0: 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Posloucháš Fresh Radio.
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Fresh Night. 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Yes, all we care about is some party, keeping them good vibes in the air.

Don't let me go down this road. Stop me from leaving. So I could save your life tonight and we could call it even. I keep on marching if I can, keep on crawling if I have to. But I keep on dancing out of the dark.

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0: Oh, by the way, it all started like this. So how's your evening so far?
1: Don't be a vibe killer.

0: writing bones till they come with royalties and pub too.
1: Where you at?
0: At the house with it, watching sinners.
1: Who you with?
0: On the couch with my favorite sinner.
1: Fuck that bitch.
0: I was about to, but you convinced us. Should I decorate her walls or log off to Pinterest? Never too late to meditate on emotional attachments. Even if I

not crack. It's Mission Mowgli Bop. She said, that's a funny name. I never heard that. Well, it's actually Irish, but enough about me. Up alone, can't tell you, third a hash key. Okay, tracker, she high. My name is Eliza Woodcock.

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Posloucháš Radar na Fresh Radio. Great, you know what I mean? I pay attention and study from the great, so motherfucker could have the hit song on radio, and I probably have a better show than him because the way that I have everybody into it and the way that I MC is better than him. You know what I mean? But you know, a lot of people don't know what MCing is, so.

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Radar. Zachytíme vše ze světa rapu. Singing up through the late night. 20 seconds to game time. Getting religious with it. Time crossing these state lines. Working hard through

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Have fun while you can. Life is too short. As precious as gold. It's full of surprises. So I am told. Life is too short. Take it from me. Have as much fun as you wish. Just wait and see. Life is too short. People seem to forget that life is a gift and it's free. Yes, that's it. Life is too short. 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